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0: 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Let's see if we can find Kimmy from Evans to go see Bruno Mars in Miami. Hello.
1: Hello. It's Kim Grimes.
0: Oh, yes. You're going to Miami, Kim.
1: Yes. I'm so excited.
0: You're going to go see Bruno Mars at the Hard Rock Stadium. Airfare, hotel, tickets to the show, all included. Who are you going to take with you?
1: My husband's going, whether he likes it or not. He's scared to fly, but he's flying.
0: Well, congratulations to you and your husband. You're going to have a great time. It's all brought to you by our good friends over there at Augusta Regional Airport. Fly home, fly there. But Party 98.3's All Access Concert Flyaway number 2 to see Bruno Mars in Miami. Oh, that's Kimmy Kim from Evans. Congratulations.
1: Thank you so much. I'm so excited. Everybody needs to make the switch to Party 98.3.
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0: 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Let's see if we can find Kimmy from Evans to go see Bruno Mars in Miami. Hello.
1: Hello. It's Kim Rye.
0: Oh, yes. You're going to Miami, Kim.
1: I'm so excited.
0: You're going to go see Bruno Mars at the Hard Rock Stadium. Airfare, hotel, tickets to the show, all included. Who are you going to take with you?
1: My husband's going, whether he likes it or not. He's scared to fly, but he's flying.
0: Well, congratulations to you and your husband. You're going to have a great time. It's all brought to you by our good friends over there at Augusta Regional Airport. Fly home, fly there. But Party 98.3's All Access Concert Flyaway number 2 to see Bruno Mars in Miami. Oh, that's Kimmy Kim from Evans. Congratulations.
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0: 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Oh my. 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Someone pour me up a double shot of whiskey. 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Imagine being inside a natural amphitheater carved out between towering walls of red stone as the sun sets behind the Colorado Mountains while Shaboozy is performing live. You call that creating core memories. So don't bleed twice. 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

0: 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Let's see if we can find Kimmy from Evans to go see Bruno Mars in Miami. Hello.
1: Hello. It's Kim Rye.
0: Oh, yes. You're going to Miami, Kim.
1: Yes. I'm so excited.
0: You're going to go see Bruno Mars at the Hard Rock Stadium. Airfare, hotel, tickets to the show, all included. Who are you going to take with you?
1: My husband's going, whether he likes it or not. He's scared to fly, but he's flying.
0: Well, congratulations to you and your husband. You're going to have a great time. It's all brought to you by our good friends over there at Augusta Regional Airport. Fly home, fly there. But Party 98.3's All Access Concert Flyaway number 2 to see Bruno Mars in Miami. Oh, that's Kimmy Kim from Evans. Congratulations.
1: Thank you so much. I'm so excited. Everybody needs to make the switch to Party 98.3.
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0: Party 98.3 is sending you to see the biggest artists of 2026. Let's see if we can find Kimmy from Evans to go see Bruno Mars in Miami. Hello.
1: It's Kim Rye.
0: Oh, yes. You're going to Miami, Kim.
1: Yes. I'm so excited.
0: You're going to go see Bruno Mars at the Hard Rock Stadium. Airfare, hotel, tickets to the show, all included. Who are you going to take with you?
1: My husband's going, whether he likes it or not. He's scared to fly, but he's flying.
0: Well, congratulations to you and your husband. You're going to have a great time. It's all brought to you by our good friends over there at Augusta Regional Airport. Fly home, fly there. But Party 98.3's All Access Concert Flyaway number 2 to see Bruno Mars in Miami. Oh, that's Kimmy Kim from Evans. Congratulations.
1: Thank you so much. I'm so excited. 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

0: 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Oh, is sending you and your bestie to Colorado to see Shaboozy at the Red Rocks Amphitheater. 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Imagine being inside a natural amphitheater carved out between towering walls of red stone as the sun sets behind the Colorado Mountains while Shaboozy is performing live. 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

0: 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Let's see if we can find Kimmy from Evans to go see Bruno Mars in Miami. Hello.
1: Hello. It's Kim Bryce.
0: Oh, yes. You're going to Miami, Kim.
1: Yes. I'm so excited.
0: You're going to go see Bruno Mars at the Hard Rock Stadium. Airfare, hotel, tickets to the show, all included. Who are you going to take with you?
1: My husband's going, whether he likes it or not. He's scared to fly, but he's flying.
0: Well, congratulations to you and your husband. You're going to have a great time. It's all brought to you by our good friends over there at Augusta Regional Airport. Fly home, fly there. But Party 98.3's All Access Concert Flyaway number 2 to see Bruno Mars in Miami. Oh, that's Kimmy Kim from Evans. Congratulations.
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0: 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Let's see if we can find Kimmy from Evans to go see Bruno Mars in Miami. Hello.
1: Hello. It's Kim Bry.
0: Oh, yes. You're going to Miami, Kim.
1: Yes. I'm so excited.
0: You're going to go see Bruno Mars at the Hard Rock Stadium. Airfare, hotel, tickets to the show, all included. Who are you going to take with you?
1: My husband's going, whether he likes it or not. He's scared to fly, but he's flying.
0: Well, congratulations to you and your husband. You're going to have a great time. It's all brought to you by our good friends over there at Augusta Regional Airport. Fly home, fly there. But Party 98.3's All Access Concert Flyaway number 2 to see Bruno Mars in Miami. Oh, that's Kimmy Kim from Evans. Congratulations.
1: Thank you so much. I'm so excited. 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

0: 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Let's see if we can find Kimmy from Evans to go see Bruno Mars in Miami. Hello.
1: Hello. It's Kim Rye.
0: Oh, yes. You're going to Miami, Kim.
1: Yes. I'm so excited.
0: You're going to go see Bruno Mars at the Hard Rock Stadium. Airfare, hotel, tickets to the show, all included. Who are you going to take with you?
1: My husband's going, whether he likes it or not. He's scared to fly, but he's flying.
0: Well, congratulations to you and your husband. You're going to have a great time. It's all brought to you by our good friends over there at Augusta Regional Airport. Fly home, fly there. But Party 98.3's All Access Concert Flyaway number 2 to see Bruno Mars in Miami. Oh, that's Kimmy Kim from Evans. Congratulations.
1: Thank you so much. 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
1: 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You want in? I need some good news. 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

0: 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Let's see if we can find Kimmy from Evans to go see Bruno Mars in Miami. Hello.
1: Hello. It's Kim Grimes.
0: Oh, yes. You're going to Miami, Kim.
1: Yes. I'm so excited.
0: You're going to go see Bruno Mars at the Hard Rock Stadium. Airfare, hotel, tickets to the show, all included. Who are you going to take with you?
1: My husband's going, whether he likes it or not. He's scared to fly, but he's flying.
0: Well, congratulations to you and your husband. You're going to have a great time. It's all brought to you by our good friends over there at Augusta Regional Airport. Fly home, fly there. But Party 98.3's All Access Concert Flyaway number 2 to see Bruno Mars in Miami. Oh, that's Kimmy Kim from Evans. Congratulations.
1: Thank you so much. I'm so excited. Everybody needs to make the switch to Party 98.3.
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You want in? I need some good news. 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

0: 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Let's see if we can find Kimmy from Evans to go see Bruno Mars in Miami. Hello.
1: Hello. It's Kim Grimes.
0: Oh, yes. You're going to Miami, Kim.
1: Yes. I'm so excited.
0: You're going to go see Bruno Mars at the Hard Rock Stadium. Airfare, hotel, tickets to the show, all included. Who are you going to take with you?
1: My husband's going, whether he likes it or not. He's scared to fly, but he's flying.
0: Well, congratulations to you and your husband. You're going to have a great time. It's all brought to you by our good friends over there at Augusta Regional Airport. Fly home, fly there, but Party 98.3's All Access Concert Flyaway number 2 to see Bruno Mars in Miami. Oh, that's Kimmy Kim from Evans. Congratulations.
1: Thank you so much. 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

0: Party 98.3 is sending you to see the biggest artists of 2026. Let's see if we can find Kimmy from Evans to go see Bruno Mars in Miami. Hello.
1: Hello. It's Kim Bry.
0: Oh, yes. You're going to Miami, Kim.
1: Yes. I'm so excited.
0: You're going to go see Bruno Mars at the Hard Rock Stadium. Airfare, hotel, tickets to the show, all included. Who are you going to take with you?
1: My husband's going, whether he likes it or not. He's scared to fly, but he's flying.
0: Well, congratulations to you and your husband. You're going to have a great time. It's all brought to you by our good friends over there at Augusta Regional Airport. Fly home, fly there. But Party 98.3's All Access Concert Flyaway number 2 to see Bruno Mars in Miami. Oh, that's Kimmy Kim from Evans. Congratulations.
1: Thank you so much. I'm so excited. Everybody needs to make the switch to Party 98.3.
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1: You were just at the airport.
2: Yeah.
1: And I dropped you off like a good dad. Dropping off his daughter.
2: I know.
1: Telling you to have a good flight.
2: Uh-huh.
1: But I was unable to walk into the airport with you and walk to the gate like we were once allowed prior to 9/11.
2: Right.
1: There's people who are listening to us right now who have never done that before.
2: I don't think I had flown before 9/11. Because I didn't fly. Yeah, I didn't. Because
1: really?
2: I didn't have a passport, and I had never flown on an airplane before I was 19.
1: Yeah. Well, obviously, with my dad being a commercial airline pilot, we flew a lot. We were at the airport a lot. My aunt and my cousin lived in Florida, so we would jet down to Florida a lot when it was cold in the winter.
2: No, I do remember going to the gate to pick people up.
1: Yep, you can go to the gate and pick people up.
2: Yeah, when they would come, visit.
1: It was legit a thing, and then 9/11 happened, and they're like, we can't just let anybody down to the gate, like, those days are over. Those days might be coming back, though.
2: TSA has
1: launched Gateside by TSA PreCheck, a program allowing approved non-ticketed visitors to pass through security. They're testing it at 13 U.S. airports.
2: So if I have PreCheck, I can go in and out?
1: Let's see. The participating airports are in Columbus, Ohio, Dallas, Fort Worth, Detroit, and Indianapolis, Vegas, L.A., San Diego, and Salt Lake. Non-ticketed visitors who are approved for the program must still go through screening, and they must apply through TSA and receive a gateside pass 1 to 3 days before arriving at the airport. You must also have TSA PreCheck or a known traveler number.
2: Okay.
1: Does anybody not have PreCheck? I don't understand. Why?
2: There's a lot of people who don't have PreCheck.
1: I guess if you don't travel enough, it's not worth your effort.
2: My mom doesn't have PreCheck.
1: But she travels a lot.
2: I know.
1: What does she do? She just doesn't care?
2: She drives a lot. She doesn't fly as much as she drives.
1: Oh, really?
2: Yeah.
1: Then you go through PreCheck screening with your ID. If you're worried about making lines longer, they say availability can be restricted during particularly busy periods, like around holiday travel, they might not allow it.
2: Okay.
1: TSA says the program is designed to make airport visits easier for families, especially those with children flying and elderly passengers who may need help.
2: Okay, but now hang on, just hear me out, because I feel like sometimes the TSA lines are astronomical, and they really should not be having extra passengers there when... And I know you said, like, on busy weekends and stuff, but I feel like Charlotte Douglas is always busy.
1: Well, they would be going through TSA PreCheck, and they wouldn't have luggage, so that makes it quicker. Like, all they're doing is walking through and getting scanned.
2: Yeah, I guess so, but you still have to wait behind, you know, the family that is pulling out all their iPads, taking their shoes off, like, all the things. And even TSA PreCheck, sometimes the lines are long. Because, like you said, everybody's got PreCheck.
1: Yeah. Anyway, like I said, the program is designed to make airport visits easier for families, especially for those with children flying and elderly passengers. They also say it's an exclusive benefit for most trusted travelers that makes it easier to return to the gate for welcomes and send-off, meet friends during layovers, and enjoy dining and shopping along the way in airports that are now way more family-friendly than they were years ago. It's a test program, but it could grow to all the airports coming up.
2: Now, I do like the meeting your friends on their layovers.
1: Yeah, no crap.
2: Especially here.
1: Yeah.
2: Because we have so many layovers.
1: Right, right. Yeah, here at the Charlotte Airport, we have tons of them. And there's no doubt that Loren, any chance she can get to the airport.
2: I don't like to hang out there.
1: You're a flight risk. Even if you pretend that you're flying, you like being at the airport. Okay. We see an airplane and I go, ooh, look at that. That's a beautiful 777, and Loren's like, why am I not on it?
2: I'm like, where are they going?
1: Where are they going?
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1: So over the weekend, on Saturday night, on Labor Day weekend, my wife and I went out to dinner with another couple. We've been out with them before. They're fun. Good couple. Had good food on Saturday night. We had a gift card for this brewery that Amanda found in her purse. Hmm. She's like, I don't even know where it's from, and I don't even know what's on it. So we get
2: Yahtzee.
1: To the... it was like almost like a reality show.
2: Yeah.
1: Like, we get to the brewery, and I was like, I throw the gift card on the bar, and Amanda was like, that was rude. I was like, I wasn't trying to be rude.
2: Yeah.
1: I threw it on the bar, and I was like, hey, this is a gift card. Can you tell us how much is on it? And the guy was like, you don't know how... He's like looking at it. He's like, you don't know how much is on it? I go, no, we just broke into a car, and that's the first thing we found. And with that, the woman next to me who's sitting there, who I just rolled up on, is dying laughing now. And she's like, hey, if there's enough on there, will you buy me a drink? I was like, yeah, but I guarantee you it's either going to be a dead gift card. My wife found it in the bottom of a purse that she hasn't used in forever.
2: There's either nothing on it or there's like $50 on it.
1: So the guy goes, all right, well, here, I don't want to, yuck your yay, but you have to order everything. And then I got to run it through. I can't tell you the balance without you ordering. That's what he told us. I don't know if he was just trying to make the reality show more fun.
2: Huh.
1: So we all ordered four drinks, and the guy swiped it, and he goes, "Huh, good." But he still didn't tell me.
2: You still have to tell me how much is left on the card, sir. We're not just going to like...
1: I know, but he didn't tell us how much was on the card.
2: That's weird. That's so weird.
1: I don't know. Maybe they couldn't do it.
2: Is there not a number on the back of it or a website or something that we can check it?
1: There was like a number, but it was like the serial number, you know?
2: Yeah.
1: He tells me that, that all the drinks are covered. And so I take the gift card back, and my buddy and I, the girls went to the bathroom. So my buddy and I each grabbed their drinks. And then we go to the front of the restaurant because it's kind of nice out. Finally, on Saturday night, it was in 99 degrees outside. And we sit down, and we're there for about 10 minutes. We're like, where are the girls? Like, they should be coming back from the bathroom. So he goes, I bet you they're sitting in the back of the restaurant. I go, nah, they would come look for us, right? So with that, we walk back to the restaurant, and outside they have a back patio, and there they are just yakking away.
2: Oh.
1: And we didn't tell them that we went out to the front. We were just like, man, that took a long time.
2: Yeah.
1: But hey, it was all covered. The gift card for the win.
2: Okay.
1: With that.
2: Did it cover any of your meal too?
1: We didn't eat there.
2: Oh,
1: we had already eaten. They were just, we were just doing drinks. So with that, the wife of the couple we're with, she says, where's my phone? I don't know where my phone is. I don't think I have my phone the whole time. So my buddy opens up his Life 365 app. Is that what it is? Yeah. And he's like, huh, well, it's going down the road.
2: Oh no.
1: She left it in the Uber.
2: Oh, my gosh.
1: So Amanda reaches out through
2: the... It's like such a whole thing to get back.
1: Amanda's like the one that booked the Uber, my wife. So then she reaches out because I go, don't you have his number? Don't they text the number? She said she didn't get a text.
2: No, you don't get a number. You can message them through the app.
1: Yeah.
2: I don't know that like you get their actual phone number.
1: Yeah, I thought you did because I feel like I've talked to an Uber driver before or I texted with them where I'm like, hey, I'm down here.
2: Yeah.
1: But anyway, we didn't have that happen. So she's like, I'll reach out. So then she's like, hey, phone in the back of the Uber. This was our driver. So we're sitting there and we're like watching the phone. Now, the good news is he's not far from the restaurant. Like he either did a ride and he's close by. Whatever it may be, he's not far. So, turns out that he books an Uber, and he's going to go back to our house, get in his car, and then Life 360 the guy and go find
2: the phone. Oh, my gosh, that is so much work.
1: But like, she's like, I need my phone, you know?
2: What, are you just going to chase him all around town, though?
1: Yeah, and stop him. He was a nice guy. He would remember us. So, he books the Uber. And guess who it is?
2: It's the same guy.
1: Same guy.
2: Oh, it's great. You get your phone back, bang. You don't got to go anywhere.
1: Don't have to go anywhere. And he goes, you guys are my last ride. And then I took my wife and daughter to Target. And I just dropped them off. And you are my first ride again.
2: That's funny.
1: When I picked them back up, you know? So.
2: What are the odds?
1: Right? Man? Totally. I wonder who else left something in the Uber, though. What did you leave in the Uber? And then, like, what was the work to get it back? Because my friend was going to jump in his car and, like, basically just follow the guy till he stopped. Mm-hmm. and be like, hey, I need my phone back. Because I think to go through the app, by the way, I asked him, hey, did you get dinged by the app? He goes, no, I won't get dinged till like tomorrow morning.
2: What?
1: That's annoying, right?
2: Yeah.
1: Like, what if you left, like, forget your phone. What if you left something else in there?
3: 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Let's see if we can find Kimmy from Evans to go see Bruno Mars in Miami. Hello.
4: Hello. It's Kim Ryan.
3: Oh, yes. You're going to Miami, Kim.
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3: 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Oh, that's Kimmy Kim from Evans. 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
1: I guess if you leave something in the Uber, it's kind of a pain to get it back if you don't have the Uber driver's number and you can't get in touch with him. That happened to us, a couple we were out with. The wife left her phone in the Uber, and then her husband, my buddy, was looking at it. He's like, oh, yeah, I see it on the Life 360 app. It's like it's driving down the road, but it's not far from here.
2: Yeah.
1: He goes, I'll tell you what, I'll book an Uber. We'll go back to my house where his car was, and he's like, we'll jump in the car. We'll go follow the guy. He seems to be in the area, and it won't be
2: so
1: too hard.
2: So
1: then we booked the Uber, and it was that guy. So he came and brought, and the phone was sitting right in the back seat.
2: Yeah.
1: He's like, you were my last ride. Then I took my family to Target.
2: Mm-hmm.
1: So I didn't have anybody else. But we want to know, what did you leave in the Uber, and how difficult was it? Like, it was a pain in the butt to get it back, I guess. Hi, Meg.
3: So my company sends us on, like, the ordered the Uber, get to the hotel that we're checking into, do all the check-in stuff, and realize I don't have my phone. And I left it in the Uber. So we're like, okay, well, let's get a hold of the Uber. Can't get a hold of the Uber because I did it through my phone. And I can't get onto my Uber account. So me and my friend are, like, trying everything that we can to get a hold of Uber. You can't just call Uber.
1: Mm-hmm.
3: They won't let you just, like, call the person. So she's following me because she has my location on her phone. And we're following this Uber around as he's picking up all these people and bringing them right back to us.
2: Oh, my gosh.
1: Yeah.
3: I'm trying to chase this guy down on foot.
2: How long did it take of following this person before you got your phone back?
3: It took about 3 hours before I got my phone back.
2: Oh, my gosh.
1: Yeah, somebody texts it in and goes, you should have just called the phone. We did. And the phone, of course, nobody ever has their ringer on.
2: No, but you can ping it.
3: I did it.
1: Yeah.
3: My phone, it took 22 phone calls before the guy actually found my phone.
2: Wow.
1: Right, that's what I'm saying. Like, the driver might not find the phone, but thanks, Meg. Hey, Phil, what's up, man? You were out to dinner, and your wife's boyfriend left his phone in the car?
4: Yeah. So, yes, you said it right. Going out to, actually, it was early lunch. And he left his phone in the car, so...
1: It's always the boyfriend.
4: Make the story funny is they were looking for his phone. They were having a drink. I said, I'm going out back. I'm going to sit by the ocean until our table's ready. So I went out back, and there was two other couples sitting out there, and I chatted up a conversation. They're like, oh, you're waiting for somebody? I said, oh, no, my wife and her boyfriend are in the bar looking for their phone. And they're like, what?
1: Yeah.
4: I said, yeah, I think he left his phone in the Uber. So long story short, you know, they got the phone back. But when we sat down for dinner, those two other couples actually stayed for about another 2.5-3 hours. And they just struck up a whole conversation with us.
2: Yeah, they were curious. They were like, what's
1: the dynamic here? Oh, my God. That's so funny. He goes, my wife's boyfriend left her phone in the Uber. Just nonchalantly.
2: I know.
0: 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You call that creating core memories. So don't blink twice. You want in?
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3: Carly, you reached out to us and said that you want to check up on Kevin. And there's a whole backstory here I'll let you explain, but you found something on his hand at the end of the day that is making you question this relationship.
4: Was it a blister?
3: Yeah.
5: No, it wasn't a blister.
4: Okay.
5: I actually found a phone number on his hand, but I've been with Kevin for 3 years. We're at the point now where we're talking about marriage. And he went out a couple weekends ago with his friends to watch football, and I didn't go with him. And he came back 3 hours later than he said he was going to. He came back really drunk. He had to take an Uber home, and I had to basically peel him out of the car and help him through the door. And I noticed that he had a phone number on his hand, and it just is causing me some concern, and I've just been thinking about it for 2 weeks.
4: It was a legit phone number and not just numbers of, like, was he betting, maybe football scores, jersey numbers. I'm just throwing it out there.
5: No, it looks very much like a phone number.
4: Okay.
5: So it's just, that's kind of been eating at me, and I love my boyfriend, but I just want to be sure. I just want to be sure, because we're talking about serious things right now for our future, and I just want to be sure.
4: On a scale of 1 to 10, how sure are you that he's not cheating on you?
5: A 7.
4: Okay.
3: I mean, just because somebody wrote a number on his hand doesn't mean that he called it.
5: Yeah, that's my hope.
4: And by the way, was there a name attached to it or anything?
5: Well, I didn't see a full name. It kind of got smeared. I know it started with an R. It might have been a Rachel or mm-hmm. Raquel. I don't know, but it definitely started with an R. And it was definitely female handwriting. It was not his terrible chicken scratch.
4: Oh, okay. So somebody wrote it on his hand. If lost, please contact.
3: Yeah, right.
4: Carly just wants to double check.
3: Okay.
4: So he's probably going to end up sending them to Carly, and then, you know, if you want to get on him for what was written on his hand and we can find out, that's fine. If not, we'll just move on, okay?
5: Okay.
4: It happens on War of the Roses. All right, you stay quiet. Let's find out who Kevin sends a romantic package to. If it's not to you and it's to somebody with an R name, let's let Lorraine get as much info out of him as we can, okay?
5: Okay.
4: Let's hit it. Let's do it.
6: Hello?
3: Hi, I'm looking for Kevin, please.
6: This is Kevin.
3: Hey, Kevin. My name's Victoria. I'm calling from Flowers for You.
6: Calling from where?
3: Flowers for You. We're a romantic online gift company, and we were running an Instagram tag contest that one of your friends tagged you in, and we randomly selected you to be our winner.
6: Okay.
3: So I have the prize was $100 in beautiful free red roses to send to someone free of charge. Do you have someone in mind you'd like to send romantic roses to?
6: Sure. Yeah.
3: Great. I just need the person's first name first. Put it in the computer.
6: I guess we can send them to Rochelle.
3: Okay. We're going to send these flowers to Rochelle. And Kevin, we have a QR code to go with Rochelle's flowers. So you can record a message that she'll hear directly from you. When she scans the QR code, it's just like leaving someone a voicemail.
6: Okay.
3: Are you ready to record?
6: Yeah, I guess so.
3: Okay, great. Whenever you're ready, go ahead.
6: Okay. I'm not trying to come on too strong, but actually, can I send these to someone else? Can I send them to Carly?
3: Sure. Okay, let me just reset this. We're going to delete Rochelle, and these flowers will go to Carly. And Kevin, you can re-record your message this time to Carly whenever you're ready.
6: Okay. Hey, babe. Hope you enjoy these flowers. I love you so much.
3: Got it.
6: Okay.
3: Can I ask why the switch?
6: I just wasn't ready. I needed. Yeah, that was. It makes more sense to send to Carly.
3: Okay. Do you think Carly would be upset to hear that you tried to send these to someone else first?
6: I think if she understood the situation, you know, it might be, you know, I think it'd be okay.
3: Carly?
5: Kevin, what the
6: Carly?
5: What the actual what do you mean? explain this to some, what explanation? Who is Rochelle?
6: She's literally nobody, okay? Like, it's not that big of a deal.
5: She's not nobody, Kevin. Why would you want to send her flowers? It doesn't make any sense.
6: I was sending her flowers. Okay, it literally, oh my gosh. This is, what is this, by the way? What are you doing?
3: Is that whose phone number was written on your hand the other night when you came home 3 hours late?
6: Okay, yes, it was. It was, but it's not what you think. It's not like, I'm not like,
4: I think it's exactly what we think.
3: Well, we're listening. Try to explain it.
6: So when we were out at the bar with the friends, I accidentally spilled a whole pitcher of beer all over this woman.
4: Yeah, and so she wrote her name on your hand, and you were going to send her romantic roses, but you were like, nope, it's too soon for that. You don't want to come on too strong with somebody that you've been talking to for the last 2 weeks.
6: I was just trying to find a way to apologize, and I was like, oh, this could be a good way to just kind of apologize and create like a... And then I realized that's probably...
4: Wait, hold on a second, Kevin. Hold on a second. Hold on, okay? Hey, Carly, okay. Do you believe that? Do you buy that?
5: No, I don't, Kevin, because why wouldn't you just tell me that and say, oh, I did something, I was drunk, and I made a huge mistake, and I spilled all this beer over this woman, and I feel really bad, and she gave me her phone number so I could replace, whatever I ruined with the beer.
3: Also, can I just jump in here for a second, Carly, because you asked him whose phone number that was, and he did not tell you that when you asked him.
5: I don't remember. Unbelievable. Kevin, why would you lie to me about that? Just tell me if that's the truth.
6: This is all bullshit. I think that you are not listening to me. I'm telling you what's going on.
4: Nobody believes Kevin, including you, right, Carly? So are you ending it with Kevin or?
5: I don't know. I just don't know.
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1: There's a few things in the world that are more embarrassing than accidentally sending a photo that no one should see to somebody.
2: Sure.
1: There's also something to be said, not just like if you accidentally send a photo to somebody or shared it. Like, you know how you can, like, if people see your phone, they can see your photos pretty well on your phone.
2: Yeah. Even, I mean, you know, I know some people have the privacy screen on there, so you can't see it from, like, the sides.
1: Right.
2: But God forbid somebody is on your phone.
1: Right.
2: And sees something.
1: And that's what happened to our friend Becky. Hi, Becky. What's going on?
3: Good morning. So, last week, my son came in the house, like, so upset. And I was like, what's your problem? He said, ask Dad. And after that, teach him how to use a photo album. And I said, what is going on? And Chris said, well, I was showing his friend, we'll name him Johnny, the options for the cleats we were going to get him for his birthday. And there was about six pictures. And he was scrolling until he found the picture you sent me last Saturday. I said, no, he did not.
2: What's worse than your son seeing your nudie? His friends.
3: Oh, my gosh. And then my son comes out and says, hey, can Johnny stay the night? He's wanting to know next week.
2: I bet he does want to spend the night.
3: I said, oh, my God. Surely I'm not the only one this has happened to.
1: Oh, my God.
2: I'm sure you're not.
3: Don't look at me the same.
2: Yeah. it's going to take a while for that sting to wear off.
1: Do you remember the photo? Now, first of all, I love that you sent him the photo. That's awesome. Good for you and your marriage. Do you remember the photo? You know exactly which one he's talking about?
3: Yeah, we do it every Saturday. We call it Scandalous Saturday.
2: Oh.
3: And it was definitely X-rated.
2: Scandal win.
1: So how is your son recovered?
3: Now everybody wants to come over, and it's like a Stacy's mom, the worst way.
2: Stacy's mom. Everybody wants to come over.
1: Stifler's mom.
3: Yeah.
2: Okay. Oh, you'll be the most popular house.
1: Oh, that's so funny.
3: Oh, Lord.
1: Oh, man. Well, Becky, thank you for sharing. How about we do a round of calls where other people can share in your embarrassment? And we want to hear from you guys. If you are in a situation like Becky, who accidentally saw the no-no picture, 980-780-9595, and did you send it to somebody? Because at least you didn't do that, Becky. Like, you didn't send it to the wrong person.
2: Right.
3: True.
1: You know what
3: True.
1: I mean? Like just eyes glanced on it, and that happens. But your husband needs another folder for those.
3: Absolutely.
2: Maybe your son can show him.
3: Oh, no.
1: I guess I can show them how to hide that stuff. All right. Thanks, Becky. We appreciate you chiming in. 980-780-9595. Who accidentally got to see the no-no pictures? And did you send them? And what were the circumstances?
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0: Party 98.3 is sending you to see the biggest artists of 2026. Let's see if we can find Kimmy from Evans to go see Bruno Mars in Miami. Hello.
1: Hello. It's Kim Rye.
0: Oh, yes. You're going to Miami, Kim.
1: Yes. I'm so excited.
0: You're going to go see Bruno Mars at the Hard Rock Stadium. Airfare, hotel, tickets to the show, all included. Who are you going to take with you?
1: My husband's going, whether he likes it or not. He's scared to fly, but he's flying.
0: Well, congratulations to you and your husband. You're going to have a great time. It's all brought to you by our good friends over there at Augusta Regional Airport. Fly home, fly there. But Party 98.3's All Access Concert Flyaway number 2 to see Bruno Mars in Miami. Oh, that's Kimmy Kim from Evans. Congratulations.
1: Thank you so much. I'm so excited. 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

0: 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You call that creating core memories. You want in?
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1: We just heard from Becky a little while ago, and poor Becky, she has scandalous Saturdays with her husband where they share photos with each other. Well, her husband left that photo in his phone and was showing his son's friend pictures of cleats. And while he was scrolling the pictures of the cleats on his phone, bang, there's the picture of Becky. And Becky made the story even funnier by saying, now the friend wants to sleep over this weekend.
2: Yeah.
1: Oh, that's funny. So we want to know, who did you accidentally send the photo to, or who saw the no-no photo? Couple lines are still open at 980-780-9595. Stephanie, you're up first. What happened?
3: Okay, so it was like a random Saturday. We had a couple glasses of wine. My husband and I had private time. Afterward, he was just laying there, had fallen asleep, and I just thought he looked so beautiful and peaceful. So I snapped a photo, not realizing that it was on Snapchat. And the next morning, my 23-year-old son calls me and just says, "Bro, Mom, delete your Snapchat story."
2: He was totally naked?
3: Totally, completely naked.
1: On like Snap.
2: Frontal or like booty pic?
3: On my Snapchat story.
2: But full frontal or booty?
3: Full frontal.
2: Oh, jeez. For everyone
3: what makes
2: to
3: it
2: see.
3: Worse is like, she is such a prude, too. So he was like so embarrassed. I wish it had been me. It would have been a little bit better.
1: Did you tell him?
3: Oh, yeah. I mean, I was so, like, I don't know how to use Snapchat, clearly, which is maybe why I
1: Yeah, I don't mess
3: it,
1: with Snap. I no, it's not. That's not for, that's way too dangerous. You know?
3: So, yeah, he was very, very, very upset with me.
1: Thanks, Stephanie. Okay. That was the last time you snapped a photo of him, I'm sure.
2: So, it wasn't just one of his friends that saw it. It was probably a bunch of people who saw it.
1: Yo, and what, the son, way to come to the rescue. Monique,
2: how
1: good
2: long
1: morning.
2: Had it been up, you know?
1: Yeah, overnight.
2: Yeah.
1: Monique.
4: Hi, yes.
1: We got to be careful with these pictures, girl. What happened to you?
4: I was actually at work. I was talking to a coworker that had just found out she was pregnant, and I wanted to show her pictures of my last pregnancy. And just kind of going through my pictures, one of my coworkers was just standing behind. I don't even know why. But she ended up seeing a full picture of me.
1: Were you pregnant or was it pre-pregnancy?
4: No, it just popped up with all the pregnancy pictures and thought that it was a pregnant belly. Mm-hmm. I'm not entirely sure.
1: Mm-hmm, mm-hmm.
2: Well, that's rude of your phone.
4: I had to hurry up and throw that into the locked folder.
1: Yeah, no doubt. And by the way, who took that picture, you or someone else?
4: I actually took the picture.
1: You took the picture. Yeah, yeah. Because, like, you know, if you're pregnant and you're full nude and somebody saw that, it's different than if you're not pregnant. There's a completely different sense.
4: I was not. Yeah, that was the problem. Yeah. I was not pregnant in that picture, so that's why. And it was not a frontal picture at all.
2: Oops, so sorry.
1: Thanks, Monique. We got a text message from someone who said, "We actually took a little video of ourselves doing something, and I meant to send it to my husband, and I accidentally sent it to my in-law."
2: Ooh.
1: Oof. Ugh. And you
2: That's
1: can't.
2: That's why you can't put family in as, like, I couldn't put Dallas's sister.
1: Yeah.
2: You know what I mean? In the contact. Because then when I go to text Dallas, the sister's going to come up too.
1: Yeah. She's like, "I have no idea how that happened. They don't even share the same name. But I was embarrassed. We never mentioned it. They never said anything." But they got it for sure.
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1: Oh, yes! I have arrived. Honey, it's just pressing these buttons. And I was caller number one in my car line yesterday. Hey, this is Amanda from Augusta. I made the switch to Party 98.3, and I just scored my boarding pass to see Shaboozy. I'm excited, dude. He's like one of my faves. He's so good. He's so eclectic. It's good to just put him on. It's one of those type of artists that we can just listen to. It's me, honey. I'm right here. Oh, you guys are programmed, honey. You guys are programmed.
0: Did you miss it? 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
3: 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All nine lines are constantly ringing, and we pick up on the first caller through, and today that was Gina.
4: Hi, Gina.
5: Hi.
4: Hey, you are playing Can't Beat Loren. Let's see how you do today, live in five pop culture questions.
3: First time playing, right?
5: First timer.
3: All right, throw Loren out of the studio. You've listened to it plenty. Let's do it for real.
5: Loren, it's time to leave the studio.
4: I'm going.
3: Our friends at Roto-Rooter are going to give the winner a solo stove, expensive solo stove, if the grand prize is ever given out. Here we go. Question number one, Gina. American Airlines renumbered their daily flight from Dallas to Nashville. It'll now be known as Flight 925 to honor what singer?
5: Oh.
3: 9 to 5.
5: Oh, Dolly Parton. I'm so sorry.
3: Okay.
5: There you go.
3: That's all right. Lock in, girl. Here we go. Labor Day at the box office was kind of low key, but yeah, the web slinging superhero stayed on top. Who is that?
5: Spider-Man.
3: Nikki Glaser said this wedding at MSG over the summer was the best night of her life. She said, quote, "It was the purest love I've ever witnessed," when she did her first night of her residency. What couple is she talking about?
5: Taylor Swift and Travis Kelce.
3: Northwest parents both went to her solo show in Chicago, but sources say they didn't talk and kept their distance. Who are Northwest parents?
5: Kim Kardashian and Kanye West.
3: A documentary about this 80s actor who pitied the fool is dropping on Netflix, and the Mohawk man is not happy about it. Who is that?
5: Oh, my gosh.
3: Three.
5: Ice-T?
3: Two.
5: Ice-T?
3: One. No, okay. I got you. You're saying Ice-T. I thought you were saying I-C because you were picturing it in your head. Did you say Ice-T?
5: I said Ice-T.
3: Okay, I got you. Come on in, Loren. Loren's coming back into the studio, and she will put on her headphones, and I'll ask her the questions.
4: Okay, how'd she do?
3: Gina did okay. She got four correct, so that's not terrible.
4: Okay.
3: Right?
4: Uh-huh.
3: Let's see how you do, Loren. Hold on 1 second. Okay. Here we go. Question number one. American Airlines renumbered their daily flight from Dallas to Nashville. It'll be known as Flight 925 to honor what singer?
4: Dolly Parton.
3: And she knew that one, so it's 1-1. Congratulations on getting that one right, Gina. Good one. Labor Day at the box office was kind of low-key, but this web-slinging superhero did manage to stay on top.
4: Spider-Man?
3: That is right. And Gina knew that one. Good for her. 2-2. Nikki Glaser said this wedding at MSG over the summer was the best night of her life and, quote, "the purest love I've ever witnessed."
4: Aw. Taylor Swift and Travis Kelce.
3: Right, trailer, as we call them. That is correct. It is 3-3. By the way, Nikki Glaser has a residency in Vegas, and she said that when she was on stage, but she said, "I can't say anymore. I'm afraid a sniper might be here tonight." All right, question four. Northwest parents both went to her solo show in Chicago, but sources say they didn't talk and they kept their distance. Who are Northwest rents?
4: Kim Kardashian and Kanye West.
3: That is correct. And Gina knew that one. So it is 4-4. Now, let's see how you do with question number five. A documentary about this 80s actor who, quote, pitied the fool, is dropping on Netflix. And the Mohawk man is not happy about it.
4: I pity the fool. Mr. T.
3: Mr. T is the answer we were looking for. She was so close. She went with the other T. Ice-T.
4: Did you give T as a
3: half a point?
4: Like, yeah.
3: No. Mr. T and Ice-T are completely different. Anyway, Loren, final score, you 5, Gina 4, and you move on to win number 26.
4: Gina, great job, though. 4 is really well for your first time.
5: Thank you.
4: All right. You know what we want to hear before we let you go?
5: My name's Gina, and I can't beat Loren.
4: Thanks for playing, Gina.
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1: All right, it's called the Leave Them For Me Plea. And every once in a while, we'll put out a DM and ask anyone if they're interested in doing it. And Shane actually sent us a DM and said he's down. An ex-coworker is someone who he thinks should leave her situationship and start dating him.
2: Okay.
1: I love the confidence that guys and girls have when they do the Leave Them For Me plea. Like,
3: you gotta have the confidence.
1: They'll definitely leave them for me. Like, duh.
2: Well, you think you had, like, this, you know, close connection or relationship with that person at some point in your life.
1: Right.
2: Which is why you feel like, oh, for sure they'll leave that person for me.
1: Sometimes
2: it's delusion. Yeah. Sometimes it's, you know.
1: We haven't even brought Shane in yet, but I bet you your story is similar. Am I right, Shane? Welcome to the show, buddy.
4: Hey, how's it going?
1: So, what makes you think that she's going to say yes?
4: Well, I mean, we used to talk about her her partner a lot, and she just talked about how much of a kind of schlub the dude was. I mean, it's just like, kind of, she was always paying for him. She would always, like, talk about how he left everything messy and how he was just kind of making her life more difficult than it needed to be. And I was always, like, empathizing. But I just get this feeling that, you know, she knows she could do a lot better and that we made a really good connection.
2: Like, you got those vibes from her, too. Yeah. You weren't just putting them out.
4: No, I mean, I wouldn't be so confident about this if it was just me. I mean, it was definitely mutual.
3: Okay, so you know.
4: Pretty confident that... Okay. She's going to almost kind of like be like, finally.
2: Run into your arms. Oh.
1: In your DM, I'm looking at it right now, by the way. In your DM, it said that she doesn't, you don't, you said you worked with an ED. You don't work together anymore. You used to work.
4: No.
1: Okay, gotcha. All
4: no,
1: right.
4: No, she moved apartments.
1: Because if she says no, then if you see her on a daily basis, awkward. It would be awkward. Yeah. So if she's not working near you or whatever, then, you know, I guess you're okay. All right. Yep. So, on a scale of 1 to 10, when we're gonna get Shannon on, you already gave producer Miguel her number, so we'll call her. He's standing by to call her. On a scale of 1 to 10, how confident are you that she's gonna say yes? She's gonna dump dude and date you?
4: I don't know. I guess it's cocky to say like 8 or 9.
1: Okay.
4: Pretty confident.
2: She's really confident. Dude,
4: a lot.
1: All right. We'll
4: and,
1: see.
4: You know, we really enjoyed each other's company.
1: Okay, we'll see if she leaves him for you. It's called the Leave Them For Me Plea. When we get her on, we're going to tell her that she's on the radio and that Shane is on the other line, and then you just hit her with it. You got to be like, yo, dude, I think you should leave whatever his name is for me, okay?
4: Okay.
1: All right, hold on a minute. Don't go anywhere, you guys. We're going to find out live on the radio if Shannon leaves her situationship for Shane. Shane and Shannon goes well together.
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1: We're back with a Leave Them For Me plea. Manny, Loren, and Big Al. And, of course, Shane. Shane? Shannon is on the other line. Big Al just during that break went in there and talked to her. Mm-hmm. She doesn't know why she's coming on.
2: She does not.
1: But she knows that Shane is on.
2: She knows Shane is on.
1: Okay. Mm-hmm. Is she nice? Yeah? Okay. Mm-hmm. Let's bring her in. Shane, are you ready?
3: I'm ready.
1: All right, I'm going to bring her in. Tell her she's on the air. Then you hit her with it before she decides to hang up, okay?
3: Mm-hmm. You got it.
1: All right. Hey, Shannon, what's up? It's Manny and Loren and Big Al. How are you?
4: Good. How are you guys?
1: We're good. You know Shane?
4: I do know Shane.
1: Do you know why you're on the radio?
4: No.
1: Okay. Well, here's Shane.
3: Shannon, hey, it's Shane. Straight up, I think you need to leave Jason for me. I think.
4: Really?
3: Yeah, I know we had this connection, and it was, you know, like, I think that you're. I think that we had a real connection and we should explore it. And I know that he's just not good enough for you. And I could really, are you okay?
1: She's definitely nervous laughing and I am laughing for her. I'm dying too.
5: Oh my God, I'm so down right now.
1: Shannon, why are you laughing so hard? Are you nervous? Are you embarrassed? What?
4: I mean, this is not where you expected us to go.
1: I don't know why you guys are laughing. This is hilarious.
5: I don't know if I should laugh.
4: I'm sorry. Go ahead.
1: Go ahead. Keep going, she said. Okay, hold on. Shannon, gather your stuff together. If you want to hear Shane, then just gather yourself for a minute and let him talk. Go ahead.
4: Okay, go ahead.
3: I just think that me and you would be great together, and I think that you expressed a lot that you wanted something better, and I think I could be that guy. Are you all right? You sound like you're like...
4: I'm fine.
5: Guys.
4: I'm fine.
1: So are you interested in leaving? What's your boyfriend's name?
4: Jason.
1: Okay, are you interested in leaving Jason for Shane?
4: I mean, I think that Shane is, like, awesome, and I'm just very surprised. I just didn't think that he looked at me that way at all.
5: Do you look at him that way?
4: I mean, yeah, sometimes.
1: Okay.
5: Okay, so maybe this is, like, okay. Well, I'm into it, nervous laughter.
3: I was just kind of hanging out, and, you know, I'm not bad at picking up vibes or something. Like, I was able to see that, too.
1: Okay, so would you be willing to leave Jason for Shane?
4: A Shannon Shane ship?
3: Okay, it's not that funny.
4: Yeah, I actually would.
1: Oh!
3: What?
5: Really?
6: Whoa.
4: I just can't.
3: Why you gotta make me feel terrible like that beforehand? You knew. Okay. All right.
4: Get the giggles. I can't stop.
1: Loren, you look shocked.
3: Are you excited about it? Maybe this was kind of hoping I would say something like this. Maybe not in such a public way.
4: Yeah. Like you said,
1: okay.
4: Bye.
1: All right. What do you want to say, Loren?
5: I think this is our first one that's ever gone.
1: maybe one more.
5: Well,
1: I think maybe there's been one other one.
5: And I didn't see it coming.
6: I just hope Jason ain't listening right now.
1: Well, yeah, you know, how serious is that, Shannon? I mean, is that going to be a bad breakup, or are you guys already on the way out? How's that looking?
4: It's on the way out.
1: Okay.
5: Okay. Well. All right. Well. Okay.
1: Well, your laugh is hilarious. Shane, congratulations. She's going to leave him for you.
6: Yeah!
3: You threw me with the laugh.
5: Me too.
3: Worked out.
1: My stomach hurts from laughing with her. I don't know. It was.
3: You put yourself out there, and then you get this kind of reaction. But
1: all right,
3: it worked out.
1: The Shannon and Shane ship.
5: Yeah.
1: I love it. All right, you guys. Thanks for coming on. Shane, thanks for DMing us and doing that. It takes a lot.
4: Thank you.
1: All right, bye, guys.
5: She still can't stop.
1: I know.
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1: Okay, so my wife hit me with something yesterday, and it caught me way off guard, and she wanted an answer. But have you guys ever been put in a situation where you're like, I can't answer it right now?
2: Yeah. Oh, yeah. Totally.
1: Well, I don't normally. I'll blurt out an answer. But yesterday I was like, whoa, okay, that's a lot. I need to compartmentalize. I need to break it down. And I need to think about that.
3: Okay, problem solving.
1: But it's not a no. You know, and Loren's going to freak out because Amanda wants me to go away with her, and I'm not sure I want to go away.
2: What?
1: Uh-huh. Loren can't compute somebody who doesn't want to get out of town and go away.
3: What's up with that?
1: Well, let me explain. There is more to it, Al. So my wife, her father passed away before we were married. Before I never met him. Mm-hmm. So she has a really good friend that she sang with. She was a trained singer in Memphis, Tennessee. And so she and this guy, Nick, have known each other for years.
3: Yeah,
1: so long. They were high schoolers when they went to go see Titanic in the theater, and they saw it like 50 times. Like, that's their thing, you know? And so he walked her down the aisle at our wedding. That's how close they are. Well, he's a great singer. He was actually on American Idol. And Loren's coughing, so I took the cough button on. It's okay. So he was on like American Idol, made it to like the top 12, really good singer. And he performed at our wedding, and now he's finally getting married. By the way, to the same person he went to the wedding with. He's getting married to her.
2: Wow, that only took 20 years.
1: They dated for 10 years before that.
2: Oh my God.
1: But they're finally getting married.
4: Make sure.
1: So
4: make sure.
1: That's great. It's happening in Atlanta, outside of Atlanta or somewhere. Mm-hmm. And it's Halloween weekend, so it's going to be...
2: Oh.
1: Now you see the dilemma. It's going to be the 31st. Mm-hmm. Halloween is Saturday night, the 31st.
2: Who's
1: going to
2: take your kids trick-or-treating and all the things?
1: Me. And what was going to happen was my wife and my mother-in-law, who knows him really well from growing up all the way back, we're going to go to the wedding together. And Amanda's like, you don't care? I go, that's the best thing. Saturday night, our neighborhood, Halloween, I'm going to be off the chain. Forget trick-or-treating, fireball shots, cocktails, Saturday night in the neighborhood. I'll have my golf cart decorated. It's go time.
2: And Amanda won't be around to leash you up. So you'll really be off the chain.
1: Dot, dot, dot.
2: Yeah.
1: And
4: she's filling it
2: in.
4: I'm
2: not wrong.
1: No, you're not wrong. And I was looking forward to it. It's a Saturday night. It's going to be fun. Plus, like, Dean's 13, Ruby's 8. The next Saturday night Halloween, I'm not going to be part of.
2: Yeah.
1: I mean, I'll go out and be social, but, you know, I won't have my kids. Which actually might be a better situation. So I was going to go with Ruby, and Dean at 13 is excited to go to a party. Mm-hmm, he wants to trick-or-treat. Then there's a Halloween party somewhere. And Amanda hit me with that. Like, hey, my mom is thinking she's selling the house, so she's thinking that maybe she can't go. It's like too much going on in October.
4: Right.
1: And her mom and her were talking about it in the car. They got to the house when they came home from shopping the other day, and they hit me with it right away, and they were expecting me to say yes. Like, I'm pumped. Let's get out of town. And I was like, not so sure for those reasons.
2: Well, I hate to tell you, but this is only like really a month away at this point. So you better make a decision quick.
1: Right.
2: Because I assume you have to buy flights. You're not going to drive.
1: We might. I don't know. I haven't talked to Amanda about how we're getting down there. I mean, she drives to Atlanta all the time. It's like, you know,
2: for work. That's true. I'm thinking, sorry, I was thinking that the wedding was in Memphis.
1: Yeah, no. Sorry. Yeah, Atlanta. That's where they live now. And so anyway, long story short, I think I'm going to end up saying yes. But I'm just, you know, it's weird. Like, I'm kind of bummed out about it because I am missing an event. Like, I was really fired up for, you know, Halloween in the neighborhood and being able to see Ruby and being in charge without my wife being there.
3: I mean, I'm sure y'all could find a nice trunk or treat or something down there in Atlanta, you know.
2: Yeah, but you're not going to take the kids.
1: No, that's not the point. Yeah. You take me out of the neighborhood and I don't care about Halloween.
2: Yeah.
1: I want to have my golf cart decorated.
3: The whole nine.
1: The music playing, you know, all that stuff. So I think I'm going to end up saying yes. She sent a message this morning. We had a great weekend together and she was like, hey, babe, I would really, you know, love you to go. We could get, you know, nice getaway for us, like without the kids. She's really laying it on.
4: Filling it in.
1: Yeah. So I think I'm going to end up going.
2: Guess what you're doing.
1: It was a dilemma. Yeah. Shopping for clothes to wear. Yeah. That's another thing I'm doing.
4: Listen up. This is your Party 98.3 captain speaking. Another Party 98.3 boarding pass is up for grabs. 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

0: Party 98.3 is sending you to see the biggest artists of 2026. Let's see if we can find Kimmy from Evans to go see Bruno Mars in Miami. Hello.
1: Hello. It's Kim Grimes.
0: Oh, yes. You're going to Miami, Kim.
1: Yes. I'm so excited.
0: You're going to go see Bruno Mars at the Hard Rock Stadium. Airfare, hotel, tickets to the show, all included. Who are you going to take with you?
1: My husband's going, whether he likes it or not. He's scared to fly, but he's flying.
0: Well, congratulations to you and your husband. You're going to have a great time. It's all brought to you by our good friends over there at Augusta Regional Airport. Fly home, fly there, but Party 98.3's All Access Concert Flyaway number 2 to see Bruno Mars in Miami. Oh, that's Kimmy Kim from Evans. Congratulations.
1: Thank you so much. I'm so excited. 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
1: Hey, it's Tommy Jean from Augusta, and I just scored my boarding pass to see Shaboozy. I am so pumped up. I love him, like more than a friend. 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Love y'all.
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3: Big Al, that music means it is time to play Truth or Pair for Ed Sheeran tickets. We're going to ask you to ask one of us a question or offer a dare. And if we answer, we say truth and we give you the answer and you don't win the tickets. If we don't, we yell out pair. It's as simple as that. We got four people on hold. We might not need to get through all four people.
1: Mm-hmm.
3: We'll see who's willing to play truth or pair amongst Maney, Loren, and Big Al. Good morning, Sarah. Welcome to Truth or Pair. How are you?
4: Good morning. I'm good.
3: All right. Who do you have? Big Al, Maney, or Loren?
4: I'm going to go with Loren.
5: You know, I felt like maybe I was putting a target on my own back. But okay, let's go.
3: All right, hit her with it. What is it?
4: Okay, so I want to know something annoying Maney does that you've never told him.
5: Oh my gosh, I tell him everything. He farts in the studio, chews with his mouth open, types really loud. He's the loudest person in the office. I can literally hear him when he goes to the bathroom, and he's two security doors outside of where I am. I can still hear him.
3: That's stuff that you've told us. Is there something that you haven't told us? Or does she win the pair because you're afraid to say it on the air?
5: I'm not afraid to say anything.
1: Okay.
3: What is something I do that annoys you that you've never told me?
5: I think you treat your children differently.
3: Which? You mean like...
5: I think you favor Ruby, and I think you're harder on Dean.
1: You do me on Dean ass a little bit.
3: Are you serious?
5: Yeah.
3: You really do?
5: Yeah.
3: With Dean's totally 13, you have to treat him differently.
5: No, I know, but I was around when Dean was 7, too, and I think that you'd treat, like, Ruby being, she's 7 now, right?
3: 8.
5: 8, okay. Mm-hmm. But, like, when even Dean was 8 years old, I feel like you treated them differently.
3: There you go, Sarah. I had no idea. That's something that annoys Loren, is that I treat my kids differently. Wow. I'm a little annoyed at you for butting in.

0: Have you ever had an upside down pineapple experience?
1: Now your mama listening.
2: What's that mean?
1: Does he not know what it means?
2: Do you?
1: Well, I mean, I know the upside down pineapple thing is like.
3: Oh, no, I have not.
2: Like
3: I
2: a menage a trois, yeah, like I being a third or something? Is I that haven't. What you're saying,
3: I
2: Catherine?
3: Haven't. Yeah. So the truth, I have not. Yes. I've been asked to, but I didn't participate.
2: Oh. You were asked to.
3: I was asked to.
2: By who?
3: I didn't participate.
1: By who?
3: By a couple at the bar.
2: You knew them or
1: oh,
2: no?
1: Random, though. Mm.
3: Yeah, random.
1: Okay, okay.
2: Okay. All right. Thank you, Catherine. There's the truth. We might not give away these tickets.
1: No.
2: Sammy, truth or pair, who's your question for?
4: Big Al.
2: Yeah.
3: I okay, love it. We jumping right into it. Let's, okay.
2: Go ahead.
4: I want to do a dare.
1: Oh.
3: Okay.
4: I dare you to kiss either Manny or Lorraine on the lips.
3: Guess what you just won? A pair of tickets, my boy. Yeah.
2: I gotta be honest. I might have done it just to keep the tickets. All right,
1: that's hilarious.
2: That's how you play, but bro, you got the tickets. Yeah. Congratulations.
4: All right, thank you. I was excited about that. I want to take my loss. So.
2: Yeah, you there sat you on go. That one.
3: Mm-hmm.
2: Mm-hmm. No, you didn't even think about it for a minute?
3: Yeah, that's a little. And y'all married.
2: Oh,
3: y'all
2: got okay.
3: to take me out
2: cheating.
3: On a date or well, something
1: I'm,
3: first.
1: I'm taking a peck. I have a cough, like I'm getting sick, and my husband's really
2: on,
1: big,
2: Sammy.
1: So I understand.
2: Hey, Michelle, we can't give you the tickets. We already gave them away to Sammy, but since you were on hold and you were the last one, what was your truth or pair?
0: Well, I was going to dare Big Al to sing 9 to 5 as a Dolly tribute.
1: He loves to sing. He's going to do it for you.
3: Hold on, I got to find the lyrics or something.
2: I'm working 9 to 5, cause I have to make that money. Working 9 to 5, cause I do it for my honey.
1: I mean, I think you're making up some lyrics,
3: say,
1: but that's
3: lyrics
1: okay.
3: Them lyrics sounded made up, but I like
1: right.
3: it too.
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1: All right, top party schools in the U.S. Niche's list of the 2027 top party schools in the U.S. just came out. The annual ranking is part of the best colleges ranked on surveys of the party scene at school, along with the stats on athletics. So, I mean, as like what games are happening over the weekend.
2: Mm-hmm. Yeah.
1: Greek life ratings and access to bars and restaurants with around the campus. Are you ready for the top? What do you want? The top five? I'll give you the top six.
2: Okay.
1: Unless you guys want to get try and guess a couple, which I always like when you guys do that.
2: Well, I said FSU has to be on the list.
1: FSU is on the list. I'm not going to tell you where they stand, but FSU is on the list. Big Al, you got a guess?
3: Alabama.
1: Alabama is not on the list.
4: Okay.
1: Any others? There's 10. I was going to give you the top six out of 10.
2: How about Ohio State?
3: That's good.
1: Yes. Number 7, just outside the top 6.
3: Michigan?
1: Yeah, it's called University of Michigan, right? No. Mm-hmm. Not on the list. Here we go. Penn State, number 6.
2: I was going to say Penn State. It was the next thing out of my mouth.
1: University of Southern California.
3: Oh, I could see that.
1: USC.
3: I could see that.
1: The USC here on the East Coast is South Carolina. The USC on the West Coast is Southern California. University of Dayton in Dayton, Ohio is number 4 on the list.
2: Really?
3: Oh, because Ohio is that flyover state, and I always tell y'all you got to be careful over there because it ain't nothing to do but what?
1: Party.
3: Get into some stuff.
2: You're not wrong.
1: University of Wisconsin, number 3 on the list of the top party schools.
2: We are live on YouTube right now. YouTube is chiming in. They want to know if Clemson is on the list.
1: Clemson is not on the list of top 10. Tulane in New Orleans is number 2 on the list. Now, what's number 1, do we think? Loren, you said it.
2: FSU.
1: Florida State is the number 1 party school in the country, according to Niche's 2027 study.
2: And they really, like, pump that up when they're trying to sell it to you. Like, really.
3: On your college tour.
2: Yeah. They're like, we party hard here. There's great Greek life. We got the football program. Mm. You know, it's like the whole nine yards.
1: Shout out to University of Georgia that came in at number 8. West Virginia, number 9. And University of Illinois, Urbana-Champaign in Champaign, Illinois was number 10.
2: Really?
3: I bet they
2: you
3: is on the list.
2: There.
1: All right, so here.
2: I'm filling out my application now.
1: Here's a question that we want to throw out to you. I know, Big Al, you have a story. I have a story. I'm sure, Ren, you have a story. We'll share ours, but we want to hear you share your story. What's a college party experience that, like, you just never forgot? What was your crazy college party night? You know, this way parents of freshmen in college right now don't have to freak out when they hear these stories. 980-780-9595.
2: We'll desensitize you to them.
1: Yeah, or you could turn off. 980-780-9595. 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We want to know what your college party memory is. 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
1: We just announced the top party schools. Top three were Florida State, number one, Tulane, number two, and University of Wisconsin in Madison, Wisconsin, number three. And that's based on the annual ranking of the best colleges from Niche's list. Student surveys of the party scene at the school, along with the stats on athletics, Greek life ratings, and access to bars and restaurants. Somebody texts in and goes, I know ASU has to be on there. Arizona State is not on the list. But yeah, I used to go to Arizona State all the time. And that's what I was going to share with you. I remember we had this one party at the apartment complex. So I went out to visit my buddies at ASU. I didn't go there. And I went out there to visit my buddies at ASU. And me and my buddy were pretty inebriated. And we went into a closet, like jokingly, like he pushed me into the closet and I fell and I grabbed him and pulled him in. And then he closed it and we couldn't freaking open the door.
2: You locked yourself in the closet together.
1: And it was one of those folding closets. So when you pushed it, it would just hit us because it folded like in. And we couldn't get out, so we're banging on the door. We're hammered. We're dying laughing, rolling around on the floor with each other. He's holding me down. I'm holding him down. Yeah.
2: You guys play 7 seconds in heaven, 7 minutes in heaven, right? Yeah.
1: If we weren't laughing so hard, we might have. But we were dying so hard. Then finally, like, we kicked the door open and got out. But it was like me and him were the only ones that knew that we got stuck in the stupid closet.
3: Oh, my Lord.
1: What about you, Big Al? What's the story you remember?
3: It was dope. Fall of 2018, it was like welcome back week, and you know I'm in Greensboro, so you got UNCG, you got North Carolina A&T as Greensboro College, so it's this big potpourri of schools and students, and everybody is back, excited, ready to go to school. We find out about this party going on at one of the apartment complexes. It was on like the second floor. Once you got up there, music rocking, everybody having a good time. Boom, boom, everybody's having a blast. Now, me, I got discernment, so I'm like, it's already a little crazy, so I feel like it's time to go.
1: Good thinking.
3: A couple hours later, I opened up my phone. That same party, the floor caved in.
2: Oh no. My gosh. Did anybody get hurt?
3: I was about to say, yeah, some folks got hurt.
1: I bet. There were some injuries.
3: Nobody, like, passed.
1: No, right.
3: You know what I'm saying?
1: What about Tinya? She's here. What's up, Tinya? How are you?
4: Hey guys. So I just want to say University of Maryland, that's the college I went to. It was the number 7 party school, so I'm surprised it's not there anymore.
1: Well, then you left.
4: Yeah,
1: you and your friends left and it dropped down the list.
4: Right. So this is when my sister was in college. She went to University of Maryland. I was still in high school, but I used to go there all the time when my mom had to travel for work. So this is like maybe 2003. I was a sophomore in high school. The University of Maryland had just won the NCAA championship. And we went to the game, and then we went to this place called the Quad, where all of the sororities and fraternity, it was like frat row, where all the houses are. And they had like a huge bonfire, just everybody's just out there partying, thousands of people. All of a sudden, like, you see people break into these frat houses and they're pulling out furniture
2: in
4: their houses and throwing it in the bonfire. And the bonfire gets so big and crazy that the police come out there and they start tear gassing us all.
2: Oh my god!
1: You were part of a post-game craziness party.
4: Yeah. I'm like, this is fun. My sister's like, no, we got to get out of here.
1: This is fun. You lived that as a sophomore in high school.
4: Yeah.
1: Oh, that's hilarious, wow. Tinya. Thanks so much. We appreciate you chiming in. What about you, Ren? In Florida, were you partying?
2: So, like, half of my high school went to UCF, Florida Central University, or University of Central Florida. And we went up there, and nothing like, I mean, it's just like a typical college party. Like, the cops broke it up, but people were jumping off the roof into the pool.
1: That you remember?
2: Yeah.
1: Everybody remembers a specific party in college. And mine, I was stuck in a closet with another guy. Nothing happened, Lorraine, I promise.
0: 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You want in? I need some good news. 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
1: So over the weekend, on Saturday night, on Labor Day weekend, my wife and I went out to dinner with another couple. We've been out with them before. They're fun. Good couple. Had good food on Saturday night. We had a gift card for this brewery that Amanda found in her purse. Hmm. She's like, I don't even know where it's from, and I don't even know what's on it. So we get
2: Yahtzee.
1: To the... it was like almost like a reality show.
2: Yeah.
1: Like, we get to the brewery, and I was like, I throw the gift card on the bar, and Amanda was like, that was rude. I was like, I wasn't trying to be rude. Yeah. I threw it on the bar, and I was like, hey, this is a gift card. Can you tell us how much is on it? And the guy was like, you don't know how... He's like looking at it. He's like, you don't know how much is on it? I go, no, we just broke into a car, and that's the first thing we found. And with that, the woman next to me who's sitting there, who I just rolled up on, is dying laughing now. And she's like, hey, if there's enough on there, will you buy me a drink? I was like, yeah, but I guarantee you it's either going to be a dead gift card. My wife found it in the bottom of a purse that she hasn't used in forever.
2: There's either nothing on it or there's like $50 on it.
1: So the guy goes, all right, well, here, I don't want to, yuck your yay, but you have to order everything and then I got to run it through. I can't tell you the balance without you ordering. That's what he told us. I don't know if he was just trying to make the reality show more fun.
2: Huh.
1: So we all ordered four drinks and the guy swiped it and he goes, huh, good. But he still didn't tell me.
2: You still have to tell me how much is left on the card, sir. We're not just going to like.
1: I know, but he didn't tell us how much was on the card.
2: That's weird. That's so weird.
1: I don't know. Maybe they couldn't do it.
2: Is there not a number on the back of it or a website or something that we can check it?
1: There was like a number, but it was like the serial number, you know?
2: Yeah.
1: He tells me that, that all the drinks are covered. And so I take the gift card back and my buddy and I, the girls went to the bathroom. So my buddy and I each grabbed their drinks. And then we go to the front of the restaurant because it's kind of nice out. Finally, on Saturday night, it was in 99 degrees outside. And we sit down and we're there for about 10 minutes. We're like, where are the girls? Like, they should be coming back from the bathroom. So he goes, I bet you they're sitting in the back of the restaurant. I go, nah, they would come look for us, right? So with that, we walk back to the restaurant and outside they have a back patio. And there they are just yakking away.
2: Oh.
1: And we didn't tell them that we went out to the front. We were just like, man, that took a long time.
2: Yeah.
1: But hey, it was all covered. The gift card for the win.
2: Okay.
1: With that.
2: Did it cover any of your meal too?
1: We didn't eat there. Oh, we had already eaten. They were just, we were just doing drinks. So with that, the wife of the couple we're with, she says, where's my phone? I don't know where my phone is. I don't think I had my phone the whole time. So my buddy opens up his Life 365 app. Is that what it is? Yeah. And he's like, huh, well, it's going down the road.
2: Oh, no.
1: She left it in the Uber.
2: Oh, my gosh.
1: So Amanda reaches out through
2: It's like such a whole thing to get back.
1: Amanda's like the one that booked the Uber, my wife. So then she reaches out because I go, don't you have his number? Don't they text the number? She said she didn't get a text.
2: No, you don't get a number. You can message them through the app.
1: Yeah.
2: I don't know that like you get their actual phone number.
1: Yeah, I thought you did because I feel like I've talked to an Uber driver before or I texted with them where I'm like, hey, I'm down here.
2: Yeah.
1: But anyway, we didn't have that happen. So she's like, I'll reach out. So then she's like, hey, phone in the back of the Uber. This was our driver. So we're sitting there and we're like watching the phone. Now, the good news is he's not far from the restaurant. Like he either did a ride and he's close by. Whatever it may be, he's not far. So, turns out that he books an Uber, and he's going to go back to our house, get in his car, and then Life 360 the guy and go find
2: the phone. Oh, my gosh, that is so much work.
1: But like, she's like, I need my phone, you know?
2: What, are you just going to chase him all around town, though?
1: Yeah, and then stop him. He was a nice guy. He would remember us. So, he books the Uber. And guess who it is?
2: It's the same guy.
1: Same guy.
2: Oh, it's great. You get your phone back, bang. You don't got to go anywhere.
1: Don't have to go anywhere. And he goes, you guys are my last ride. And then I took my wife and daughter to Target. And I just dropped them off. And you are my first ride again.
2: That's funny.
1: When I picked them back up, you know? So.
2: What are the odds?
1: Right?
2: Man?
1: Totally. I wonder who else left something in the Uber, though. What did you leave in the Uber? And then, like, what was the work to get it back? Because my friend was going to jump in his car and, like, basically just follow the guy till he stopped. Mm-hmm. and be like, hey, I need my phone back. Because I think to go through the app, by the way, I asked him, hey, did you get dinged by the app? He goes, no, I won't get dinged till like tomorrow morning.
2: What?
1: That's annoying, right?
2: Yeah.
1: Like, what if you left, like, forget your phone. What if you left something else in there?
0: The new

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1: I guess if you leave something in the Uber, it's kind of a pain to get it back if you don't have the Uber driver's number and you can't get in touch with him. That happened to us, a couple we were out with. The wife left her phone in the Uber, and then her husband, my buddy, was looking at it. He's like, oh, yeah, I see it on the Life 360 app. It's like it's driving down the road, but it's not far from here.
2: Yeah.
1: He goes, I'll tell you what, I'll book an Uber. We'll go back to my house where his car was. And he's like, we'll jump in the car. We'll go follow the guy. He seems to be in the area, and it won't be too hard. So then we booked the Uber, and it was that guy. So he came and brought, and the phone was sitting right in the back seat. Yeah. He's like, you were my last ride. Then I took my family to Target. Mm-hmm. So I didn't have anybody else. But we want to know, what did you leave in the Uber, and how difficult was it? Like, it was a pain in the butt to get it back, I guess. Hi, Meg.
3: So my company sends us on, like, the ordered the Uber, get to the hotel that we're checking into, do all the check-in stuff, and realize I don't have my phone. And I left it in the Uber. So we're like, okay, well, let's get a hold of the Uber. Can't get a hold of the Uber because I did it through my phone. And I can't get onto my Uber account. So me and my friend are, like, trying everything that we can to get a hold of Uber. You can't just call Uber. Mm-hmm. They won't let you just, like, call the person. So she's following me because she has my location on her phone. And we're following this Uber around as he's picking up all these people and bringing them right back to us.
2: Oh, my gosh.
1: Yeah.
3: I'm trying to chase this guy down on foot.
2: How long did it take of following this person before you got your phone back?
3: It took about 3 hours before I got my phone back.
2: Oh, my gosh.
1: Yeah, somebody texts it in and goes, you should have just called the phone. We did. And the phone, of course, nobody ever has their ringer on.
2: No, but you can ping it.
3: I did it.
1: Yeah.
3: My phone. It took 22 phone calls before the guy actually found my phone.
1: Wow. Right. That's what I'm saying. Like, the driver might not find the phone, but thanks, Meg. Hey, Phil, what's up, man? You were out to dinner and your wife's boyfriend left his phone in the car?
4: Yeah. So, yes, you said it right. Going out to, actually, it was early lunch. And he left his phone in the car, so...
1: It's always the boyfriend.
4: Make the story funny is they were looking for his phone. They were having a drink. I said, I'm going out back. I'm going to sit by the ocean until our table's ready. So I went out back, and there was two other couples sitting out there, and I chatted up a conversation. They're like, oh, you're waiting for somebody? I said, oh, no, my wife and her boyfriend are in the bar looking for their phone. And they're like, what? I said, yeah, I think he left his phone in the Uber. So long story short, you know, they got the phone back. But when we sat down for dinner, those two other couples actually stayed for about another 2.5-3 hours, and they just struck up a whole conversation with us.
2: Yeah, they were curious. They were like, what's
1: the dynamic here? Oh, my God. That's so funny. He goes, my wife's boyfriend left her phone in the Uber. Just nonchalantly.
2: I know.
0: 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Airfare, hotel, and tickets all included. Imagine being inside a natural amphitheater carved out between towering walls of red stone as the sun sets behind the Colorado Mountains while Shaboozy is performing live. 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
1: You were just at the airport.
2: Yeah.
1: And I dropped you off like a good dad. Dropping off his daughter.
2: I know.
1: Telling you to have a good flight.
2: Uh-huh.
1: But I was unable to walk into the airport with you and walk to the gate like we were once allowed prior to 9/11.
2: Right.
1: There's people who are listening to us right now who have never done that before.
2: I don't think I had flown before 9/11. Because I didn't fly. Yeah, I didn't. Because
1: really?
2: I didn't have a passport, and I had never flown on an airplane before I was 19.
1: Yeah. Well, obviously, with my dad being a commercial airline pilot, we flew a lot. We were at the airport a lot. My aunt and my cousin lived in Florida, so we would jet down to Florida a lot when it was cold in the winter.
2: Now, I do remember going to the gate to pick people up.
1: Yep. You can go to the gate and pick people up.
2: Yeah, when they would come, visit.
1: It was legit a thing, and then 9/11 happened, and they're like, we can't just let anybody down to the gate, like, those days are over. Those days might be coming back, though.
2: No
1: TSA
2: way.
1: Has launched Gateside by TSA PreCheck, a program allowing approved non-ticketed visitors to pass through security. They're testing it at 13 U.S. airports.
2: So if I have PreCheck, I can go in and out?
1: Let's see. The participating airports are in Columbus, Ohio, Dallas-Fort Worth, Detroit, and Indianapolis, Vegas, L.A., San Diego, and Salt Lake. Non-ticketed visitors who are approved for the program must still go through screening, and they must apply through TSA and receive a gateside pass 1 to 3 days before arriving at the airport. You must also have TSA PreCheck or a known traveler number.
2: Okay.
1: Does anybody not have PreCheck? I don't understand. Why?
2: I think so. There's a lot of people who don't have PreCheck.
1: I guess if you don't travel enough, it's not worth your effort.
2: My mom doesn't have PreCheck.
1: But she travels a lot.
2: I know.
1: What does she do? She just doesn't care?
2: Well, she drives a lot. She doesn't fly as much as she drives.
1: Oh, really?
2: Yeah.
1: Anyway, then you go through PreCheck screening with your ID. If you're worried about making lines longer, they say availability can be restricted during particularly busy periods, like around holiday travel. They might not allow it.
2: Okay.
1: TSA says the program is designed to make airport visits easier for families, especially those with children flying and elderly passengers who may need help.
2: Okay, but now hang on. Just hear me out, because I feel like sometimes the TSA lines are astronomical.
1: Mm-hmm.
2: And they really should not be having extra passengers there when... And I know you said, like, on busy weekends and stuff, but I feel like Charlotte Douglas is always busy.
1: Well, they would be going through TSA PreCheck, and they wouldn't have luggage, so that makes it quicker. Like, all they're doing is walking through and getting scanned.
2: Yeah, I guess so, but you still have to wait behind, you know, the family that is pulling out all their iPads, taking their shoes off, like, all the things. And even TSA PreCheck, sometimes the lines are long. Because, like you said, everybody's got PreCheck.
1: Yeah. Anyway, like I said, the program is designed to make airport visits easier for families, especially for those with children flying and elderly passengers. They also say it's an exclusive benefit for most trusted travelers that makes it easier to return to the gate for welcomes and send-off, meet friends during layovers, and enjoy dining and shopping along the way in airports that are now way more family-friendly than they were years ago. It's a test program, but it could grow to all the airports coming up.
2: Now, I do like the meeting your friends on their layovers.
1: Yeah, no crap.
2: Especially here.
1: Yeah.
2: Because we have so many layovers.
1: Right. Yeah, here at the Charlotte Airport, we have tons of them. And there's no doubt that Loren, any chance she can get to the airport. And
2: stop. It's not like, even if I don't like to hang out there.
1: You're a flight risk. Even if you pretend that you're flying, you like being at the airport.
2: Okay.
1: We see an airplane and I go, ooh, look at that. That's a beautiful 777, and Loren's like, why am I not on it?
2: I'm like, where are they going?
1: Where are they going?

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Imagine being inside a natural amphitheater carved out between towering walls of red stone as the sun sets behind the Colorado Mountains while Shaboozy is performing live. 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You want in? I need some good news. 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

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Football is officially back. Tis the season, ladies. While he's watching a game, just ask for his credit card. If he's watching his favorite team play, he might just give it to you. No questions asked. Akon is on.

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1: Oh,
0: 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You call that creating core memories. 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

My girl still got the number one country song in America. It's Friday 98.3, I guess it's number one hit music station. Coming up at 11:26, which is real soon, somebody is getting qualified to go see Shaboozy in Colorado. We're going to pay for plane tickets for you and a friend, hotel stay, and tickets to the show. 11:26, get qualified.

Selling your ground. Karma's on your scent like a bounty hunter. 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

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It's National Teddy Bear Day. And ladies, it's almost fall time. It's time to leave these skinny dudes alone. Time to get us a big old teddy bear. Justin Bieber is on.

0: 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Oh my. 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Don't put me up a double shot of whiskey. 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

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You want in? 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

0: 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Airfare, hotel, and tickets all included. 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You call that creating core memories. You want in?
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Nation. Every time I hear this song, it just reminds me that I need some new Uggs. Mine's kind of be leaning. I got to get some new Uggs for the fall. Just Flo Rida. He's on. It's all true.

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Football is back. I'm going to say go Lions. I'm from Detroit. I'm going to say go Falcons. And then I'm going to say go Browns. Only because I can hear my coworker in the other room taking him to the Super Bowl right now. Ella Langley is on. Just when I-

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I'm already thinking about Halloween. And I might have something special on the way for you. This will be my first year spending Halloween in Augusta. Akon is on.

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Hang out. Adam Starr is up next. And at 3:26, he is qualifying you to fly away to Colorado to go see Shaboozy. I'll see you tomorrow. Bye. Mwah.

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What's going on, Adam Starr? Stepping up in the door. I'm feeling great. Shaboozy on the table. 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

0: 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Oh, is sending you and your bestie to Colorado to see Shaboozy at the Red Rocks Amphitheater. Someone put me up a double shot of whiskey. Airfare, hotel, and tickets all included. Imagine being inside a natural amphitheater carved out between towering walls of red stone as the sun sets behind the Colorado Mountains while Shaboozy is performing live. You call that creating core memories. So don't blink twice. You want in? 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

called Boston. You got it on Party 98.3. Who do you like better, Stella or Ella? And I'm just like, I'll have them both. Let's call them the Doublemint Twins, right? Some of you youngsters don't know what that's all about. It's Taylor on Party 98.3.

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0: 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You call that creating core memories. You want in?
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All right, you got it on Party 98.3. Again, tomorrow we'll get somebody hooked up to get qualified to go see Shaboozy at Red Rocks. And I urge you, encourage you to go Google Red Rocks Amphitheater in Colorado and just go check it out for yourself. This place is amazing. A natural amphitheater surrounded by Red Rocks? It's on my bucket list. Akon Ringtone is on Party 98.3.

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1: Olivia Rodrigo, she's a part of the All Access Concert Flyaways campaign that we're doing with Augusta Regional Airport. Who knows when we're going to go see her? But you know we're going to. It's just on the way. Right now, we're getting you hooked up with Shaboozy at Red Rocks Amphitheater. The next opportunity to qualify for that is tomorrow morning.

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0: 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Oh, is sending you and your bestie to Colorado to see Shaboozy at the Red Rocks Amphitheater. Airfare, hotel, and tickets all included. Imagine being inside a natural amphitheater carved out between towering walls of red stone as the sun sets behind the Colorado Mountains while Shaboozy is performing live. You call that creating core memories. 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

Bruno Mars coming through. Kimmy Grice from Evans. We're sending her to go see Bruno in Miami in September, I think, in about 10 days, girl. Hope you're packing your bags, getting all your toiletry ready. Make sure you bring some sunscreen, because the sun is definitely out down there in South Beach. Somber homewreckers on a party.

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Oh my. 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Imagine being inside a natural amphitheater carved out between towering walls of red stone as the sun sets behind the Colorado Mountains while Shaboozy is performing live. You call that creating core memories. So don't blink twice. You want in? I need some good news. 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

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My name's Adam Starr. I appreciate the hang today. I'll see you tomorrow. Next shot to get qualified for that All Access Concert Flyaway is tomorrow morning at 7:26 to go see Shaboozey.

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98.3, All Access Concert Flyaway number 3. Oh my. Is sending you and your bestie to Colorado to see Shaboozy at the Red Rocks Amphitheater. Someone put me up a double shot of whiskey. Airfare, hotel, and tickets all included. Imagine being inside a natural amphitheater carved out between towering walls of red stone as the sun sets behind the Colorado Mountains while Shaboozy is performing live. You call that creating core memories. So don't blink twice. You want in? 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

0: Party 98.3 All Access Concert Flyaway Number 3. Oh my. Is sending you and your bestie to Colorado to see Shaboozy at the Red Rocks Amphitheater. Someone pull me up a double shot of whiskey. Airfare, hotel, and tickets all included. Imagine being inside a natural amphitheater carved out between towering walls of red stone as the sun sets behind the Colorado Mountains while Shaboozy is performing live. You call that creating core memories. You want in?
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